0: like this.
1: Ask you if you love it, so if so, it's on. And boo if you love his flow, it's golden. Yo, it's all good, what you running under the hood? Yo, I'ma do it like this.

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The back of his was covered in stuff like, Brandy is not a very nice guy, but Alex is so nice. And that had an exclamation thing too.

0: 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We could be friends. Shit, we could do this every weekend.
1: That's right.
0: Alright? Is that alright with you? Yeah. Keep banging.

0: back. The rhymes were so rumpin' that the brothers wrote the zap.
1: Hey yo, Tip, do you recall when we used to rock those fly routines on your cousin's block?
0: Let me see. Damn, I can't remember. I received the message and you will play the

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That's the reason I keep on telling you, move that girl and it'll be best for you. 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

There was a little drawing of a heart next to that, followed by an exclamation mark. The back of his was covered in stuff like, Brandon is not a very nice guy, but Alex is so nice. And that had an exclamation thing too.